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Coming up, the best of Southern Gospel with Brother John's Night Watch at 7. 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

Profit or loss? What will it profit when life here is o'er, though great worldly wisdom I gain, if seeking knowledge I utterly fail, the wisdom of God to obtain? What will it profit when life here is o'er, though gathering riches and fame, if gaining the world I lose my own soul, and in heaven unknown is my name? What will it profit when life here is o'er, though earth's farther corner I see, if going my way and doing my will, I miss what His love has planned for me? What will it profit? My soul stop and think what the balance that day will declare, life's record laid bare, will gain turn to loss, and leave me at last in despair.

The Bible says, call upon me and I will answer. That's prayer. Something happens when we pray. If you need healing or deliverance, if you have a problem, send your request to the Free Pentecost Church, Box 223, York, Massachusetts, S3N2V7. And we will pray for you and God.

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1: When God is deaf, the Bible tells us there's a day when God will not hear the call of the ones who have rejected him in the past. God will put his fingers in his ears so he will not hear your call. The reason is because you refuse to hear God when he calls you, so he will refuse to listen to you when you call upon him. The Bible says, seek the Lord while he may be found and call upon him while he's near. This plain passage of scripture shows us God does want men to seek him. And also we know that God is seeking men. The Bible says in Luke 19:10, for the Son of Man is come to seek and to save that which is lost. The Bible says, for the eyes of the Lord run to and fro throughout the whole earth. God's eyes are upon you now as you sit by your radio or as you drive along the road in your car. God's eyes are upon you and he is calling you now to seek him. The Bible says, it is time to seek the Lord. Now is the time to seek him. 2 Corinthians 6:2 reads, now is the accepted time. Behold, now is the day of salvation. He is waiting for you to seek him now. Revelation 3:20, behold, I stand at the door and knock. If any man hear my voice and open the door, I will come into him and will sup with him and he with me. God stands and knocks at your heart's door. He wants you to open the door now. Seek the Lord while he may be found, right now. He is not far away. He will hear your cry if you seek him now. The Bible says, my spirit shall not always strive with man. But the first thought is, God is striving with man. He is calling you. Come unto me, all ye that labor and are heavy laden, and I will give you rest. Come is the tender word of the gospel. Come. The Bible says, the Master is come and calleth for thee. Isaiah, the Old Testament prophet, cried, come now, not tomorrow, not next week, but now. Come now, let us reason together, saith the Lord. Come to Jesus now, today. His ear is open. Call upon the Lord while he may be found. This beautiful verse gives us the thought that there is a day when he will not be found. You cannot reject the call of God now and have him to hear your call later. If you will answer God when he calls upon you, he will hear you when you call upon him. But if you reject him when he calls upon you, he will reject you when you call upon him. The Bible says, they shall call upon me, but I will not answer them. They shall seek me, but they shall not find me. When the burdens of life press in upon you, you may call upon God. But God says, he will not hear. When death looks you in the face, you may call upon God. But he will put his fingers in his ears and will not listen to your cry. God says, I will not answer you. Because when I called, you did not answer me. You can go your way if you want to, but God is not there. The Bible says, seek the Lord while he may be found. Do you hear God calling you now? Answer him now. Say yes to God. Don't close your ears to his voice and reject his call. If you do, you will call, but there will be no answer. The Bible says, then shall they call upon me. You will call upon God. It may be from under a car. It may be in a prison cell. It may be on your deathbed. But God says, if you don't answer him now, he will not answer you then. God will not hear you. Your voice will echo on the clouds, only to return to you again without God listening to your voice. Seek the Lord while he may be found. Call upon him while he is near. There are times when God is near, and that is the time that he speaks to your heart by his Spirit. But there is coming a time when he'll be far away. He will be beyond the reach of your hand, out of the sound of your voice. Seek the Lord while he is near. Do you feel him now?

God, bow right there now, now, and pray and seek God. The Bible says, my spirit shall not always strive with man. That is the word of God. Do you feel the spirit striving with your heart now? Give in. Come to Jesus, because there is a day when he will strive no more. You will be left to yourself, never to feel the presence of God anymore. Abandoned by God, left alone, left out in the night of sin and darkness forever. Oh, my friend, seek God now, neighbor. Don't let this opportunity pass by, but come to him now and seek him. The only time you will hear God will be at the judgment bar, because God will not hear you if you don't hear him now. The Bible says, because I have called and you refused, now I will refuse you a place in heaven, and you will hear your awful doom from the very lips of God. Depart from me, ye cursed, into everlasting fire. Oh, I urge upon you, don't put it off, but call upon God right now. Seek him early. Seek him with all your heart. The Bible says, if you shall seek me with all your heart, ye shall be found of me. Oh, I say now, seek the Lord when I pray. I will pray. You pray with me and seek the Lord. Our loving Heavenly Father, we thank you that we can call upon you now. We thank you that we can look to you now. And I pray, oh God, that you will help each one that's listened to this broadcast to seek thee now, not tomorrow, not next week, not after supper, but right now. Oh, God, help them to seek you, I pray. In Jesus' name, amen and amen.

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1: Many people are looking to find a good church today, but just don't know what to look for. Well, stay with us and discover the characteristics of a good church according to God's Word.

You want the illustration right here. Some of the saints. Why didn't you raise them all? You just raised some. This is an illustration. There ought to be a lesson in here that we're going to get. And I wish that some of my post-tribulation friends would consider this lesson here. It's just one of the many that is in Scripture. So we have here the wonderful picture of the fact that now they are raised, although in the same body, and it takes place now after the death of Christ, because he's been offered as the Lamb of God.

greatest one of all. In fact, to me, this probably is the greatest miracle of all. Now we have seen that there was an earthquake. The rocks were rent. That's force. That's nature. But now certain graves were opened. And that is by design. That's supernatural now. Listen to this again now. And many bodies of the saints which slept arose, came out of the graves after his resurrection, and went into the holy city and appeared unto many. Now, certain graves were opened by the earthquake. Keep our facts straight here. And may I say this to you, that when we come up against

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3: Hey everybody, it's Brian Adams here. Welcome to another edition of Brian Adams Radio. Thanks for spending part of your day with me. And for the next 3 hours, we'll crank up some of the greatest rock songs ever recorded. We'll dig into the stories behind them and celebrate the artists who weren't afraid to take a few chances along the way. Because every great song has a story, and every great artist has a journey. I can't think of a better way to get things started than with one of the most recognizable openings in rock history. 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

0: In the beginning, God created the heavens and the earth. 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And then he created man. But man degenerated and descended into the black hole of making bad music. So a darkness fell all around. Only he could know of the storm that was coming, the hurricane that was brewing. Yes, there was something wrong, something missing. There was no rock music. So he sent an angel, and out of the mist, that angel came. He wore boots, blue jeans, and a baseball cap. He had a big old smile like a welcome mat. How cool is that? Then all the world went silent and they looked up because they all wanted to hear what he had to say. And after a moment's silence, he said,
1: "Let there be guitar!"

0: guitars.
1: Yes, kick ass. More guitars, more loud drums. If something's broken, fix it. If something's missing, you find it. If you're unhappy with the situation, change the situation. Mutt Lange and I wanted more pure rock, so we wrote that one. Hey, this is Brian Adams, and thanks for checking out my radio show. You know, one thing I've learned over the years is that once you release a song, it doesn't really belong to you anymore. It belongs to the people. Mark Hollis from Talk Talk understood that. Even though this next song became the band's biggest hit, he was never really particularly attached to it. Not because he didn't like it, but because he was more interested in what came next, rather than looking back. And I can understand that feeling. I'm all about moving forward. As artists, we're always chasing the next song, but every now and then, one catches on in a way you never expected. And suddenly, it belonged to everybody else. Here's a song that introduced so many people to Talk Talk. It's My Life.

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3: Rainy and windy today, a high of 20 degrees. Partly cloudy tonight with occasional showers and a gusting wind, a low of 9. Tomorrow, a mix of sun and clouds, small chance of showers and windy, a high of 22. For Tuesday, it'll be sunny and 28. And then Wednesday, mix of sun and cloud, a high of 27. Current weather conditions can be found anytime on your Swift Current online app. I'm Judy Peters.
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1: Sometimes the hardest part of making an album isn't writing the songs. It's deciding what to do with them once they're written. You spend months in the studio recording more songs than you can use. Then come the debates. Which one is the opener? Which one's the single? Which one closes the record? What doesn't make the cut? The band Mr. Big thought they had this one figured out. Bass player Billy Sheehan said, "We put it last on the record thinking, this record's over, the credits are running, this will be the final goodbye by the campfire at the end of the record. Everybody roast your marshmallows and sing along." But instead, it became the biggest hit of their career. This hit number one in 15 countries in 1992 for Mr. Big. To Be With You is on Brian Adams Radio.

commitment, devotion, not a bad start. I'll always be right there from my 18 Till I Die album. That song was actually written for 102 Dalmatians, but we didn't get it there in time. Anyway, thanks for being here on Brian Adams Radio. This next one comes to us from David Lee Roth. You'll recognize some classic themes here. Cars, women, rock and roll, just like paradise on Brian Adams Radio.

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3: Rainy and windy today, a high of 20 degrees. Partly cloudy tonight with occasional showers and a gusting wind, a low of 9. Tomorrow, a mix of sun and clouds, small chance of showers and windy, a high of 22. For Tuesday, it'll be sunny and 28. And then Wednesday, mix of sun and cloud, a high of 27. Current weather conditions can be found anytime on your Swift Current online app. I'm Judy Peters.
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Hey, I'm Brian Adams, and this is Brian Adams Radio. Earlier in the show, we were talking about how every album leaves a few songs behind. Sometimes it's because they're not finished, and sometimes it's because nobody realized what they got. Mick Ralphs held on to this next song after Motley Hoople passed on it. Motley Hoople was his first band, by the way. When he started the supergroup Bad Company, he dusted it off, and the rest is history. Not every song finds its audience right away, and this one ended up being their biggest hit. It's Bad Company, Can't Get Enough, right here on Brian.

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1: There are some songs that seem destined to find a bigger audience. This was one of them. It was written by Moon Martin, a songwriter and performer from the late 70s who had a real knack for sharp, catchy rock tunes. He recorded it first, but it flew a bit under the radar. And then Robert Palmer got a hold of it, and suddenly everything clicked. The swagger, the groove, and that voice, it all came together. Robert Palmer's got Bad Case of Lovin' You.

Some songs take months to write. Others just happen. Queen were in the studio. David Bowie drops by to say hi. And the bass player starts jamming on a bass line. And before long, they're writing a song together. No grand plan, no record company strategy, just a room full of incredible musicians following an idea. And that's how it happens. Those are some of the best moments in music. You never know when the right people in the right room are going to create something that'll last forever. Coming up next is Queen and David Bowie, Under Pressure, and we're going to follow that up with Elton John's Whatever Gets You Through the Night, which features John Lennon. Same kind of scenario, right here on Brian Adams Radio.

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1: Rainy and windy today, a high of 20 degrees. Partly cloudy tonight with occasional showers and a gusting wind, a low of 9. Tomorrow, a mix of sun and clouds, small chance of showers and windy, a high of 22. For Tuesday, it'll be sunny and 28, and then Wednesday, mix of sun and cloud, a high of 27. Current weather conditions can be found anytime on your Swift Current online app. I'm Judy Peters.
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Hello, I'm Brian Adams, and this is Brian Adams Radio. Thanks for tuning in. Stevie Nicks completed the vocal recording of this next song in one single take. She wrote the lyrics to music provided by childhood friend Rick Knowles and recorded them in the same week in one go. Talk about confidence. It's a great vocal, too. I suppose if you get it right the first time, that's just good time management. This is I Can't Wait, Stevie Nicks on Brian Adams Radio.

Sometimes the best songs come from a little frustration. Jerry Rafferty and Joe Egan wrote this next song after finding themselves caught in the middle of record company executives, managers, and people all trying to tell them how their career should go. So they wrote a little song about it. The funny thing is, listeners turned it into something much bigger. Today, everybody hears their own story in it, whether it's work, family, or just feeling pulled in a dozen different directions. And that's the mark of a great song. Steeler's Wheel, Stuck in the Middle with You on Bryan Adams Radio.

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3: Rainy and windy today, a high of 20 degrees. Partly cloudy tonight with occasional showers and a gusting wind, a low of 9. Tomorrow, a mix of sun and clouds, small chance of showers, and windy, a high of 22. For Tuesday, it'll be sunny and 28, and then Wednesday, mix of sun and cloud, a high of 27. Current weather conditions can be found anytime on your Swift Current online app. I'm Judy Peters.
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Next up, the B-52s, and at first listen, Rome sounds like a celebration of travel and adventure. But after the band lost guitarist Ricky Wilson just a few years earlier, the song took on a much deeper meaning. Cindy Wilson has described it as a beautiful song about death. It's about when your spirit leaves your body and you can just roam. It's amazing how a great song can hold two completely different meanings at the same time. The B-52s, Rome, on Brian Adams Radio.

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Some songs take months to write, the next one took about an hour, apparently. Nick Van Eed from Cutting Crew has said it came after reconnecting with an old girlfriend for one night. The chemistry was still there, but so was the feeling that maybe, maybe, they were making a mistake. He woke up the next morning with the line, "I just died in your arms tonight." What a romantic. And wrote the lyrics in just about an hour. He had the demo finished a few days later, and sometimes, as I've said, the best songs don't need to be chased. They just need to be written down. From 1986, this is Cutting Crew with "I Just Died in Your Arms Tonight" on Brian.

Rock and roll has always moved in cycles. One minute you're at the top of the world, the next the sound of popular music changes almost overnight. And that happened to Cinderella. After being discovered by Jon Bon Jovi, the band became one of the biggest names in the late 80s. Then the 90s arrived, grunge took over, and suddenly the musical landscape looked completely different. But great songs have a way of outlasting trends. And this is Cinderella, Don't Know What You Got Till It's Gone, on Bryan Adams Radio.

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4: Rainy and windy today, a high of 20 degrees. Partly cloudy tonight with occasional showers and a gusting wind, a low of 9. Tomorrow, a mix of sun and clouds, small chance of showers and windy, a high of 22. For Tuesday, it'll be sunny and 28, and then Wednesday, mix of sun and cloud, a high of 27. Current weather conditions can be found anytime on your Swift Current online app. I'm Judy Peters.
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More music and more stories here on Bryan Adams Radio. I love seeing artists who never stop doing what they love. The Spin Doctors broke through in the early 90s, and more than three decades later, they're still making new music and packing up the tour bus. This summer, they're out on the road with Blues Traveler and Gin Blossoms, and I can certainly relate to that. I'm out touring myself right now, and there's nothing like getting out there and playing the songs for people who've been singing them for years. Some things never get old. Maybe I'll see you down the road, fellas. Here's Little Miss Can't Be Wrong from the Spin Doctors on Bryan Adams Radio.

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I've always believed the best songs tell real stories, and there are many great songwriters that are great storytellers. This song really has what you call current affairs all written all over it. I'm not going to tell you much about it. I'm just going to play it. Here's 51st Date.

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3: Rainy and windy today, a high of 20 degrees. Partly cloudy tonight with occasional showers and a gusting wind, a low of 9. Tomorrow, a mix of sun and clouds, small chance of showers and windy, a high of 22. For Tuesday, it'll be sunny and 28. And then Wednesday, mix of sun and cloud, a high of 27. Current weather conditions can be found anytime on your Swift Current online app. I'm Judy Peters.
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0: There's Tiny Dancer from the hearts and the minds of Bernie Taupin and Elton John. Thank you, gentlemen, and thank you for helping us bring another edition of Bryan Adams Radio to a close, because that's all we got time for this week. So thanks for joining. Hope to see you back next week. Same time, same place, and tell a friend. We love to party with the crowd. Until then, keep rocking, keep smiling, and keep rolling with the punches.
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0: Somebody tell Madonna holidays are over. Good morning, I'm Rob Carney. Yeah, my holidays are over. Back to the grind it is. Back to work and back to school for teachers and students this week. Summer is over, kids. In fact, today, August 31st. Indeed, March, the end of meteorological summer. We'll talk about that. And we'll talk about the rain. Moving in yesterday and settling in again this morning across a large portion of the province. Much needed moisture for many regions. In fact, there's a rainfall warning for central Saskatchewan, Saskatoon, PA, and surrounding areas, and a wind warning for a large swath of southern Saskatchewan. All the details on the way. President Donald Trump, as you know, decided to change the name of the Gulf of Mexico to the Gulf of America. And in case you missed it, he had his black Sharpie out again on Thursday to rename Lake Ontario to Lake America. This is generating some quality comedy across the country. More on that coming up. And we'll play the music from Heart, the Sam Roberts Band, the Beatles, and more. This rock and roll radio show for JGL, Partners in Agriculture. This is Monday, August 31st, 2026. And today is a great day to be alive.
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5: Good morning, it's Eric Adam taking a look at your five-day forecast. There is a yellow warning for wind in effect in the southwest. Today, showers ending this afternoon, then clearing about 10 to 20 millimeters. Wind west 40 gusting to 60, becoming northwest 60 gusting to 90 this morning, then diminishing to 40 gusting to 60 this afternoon, with a high of 21 and a UV index of 2 or low. Tonight, clear, fog patches developing near midnight, wind northwest 40 gusting to 60, diminishing to 20 this evening, then becoming light near midnight with a low of 8. For Tuesday, mainly sunny, fog patches dissipating in the morning with a high of 25 and a UV index of 6 or high. Wednesday, a mix of sun and cloud with a 30% chance of showers and a high

Monday morning rock and roll from Heart on Saskatchewan's Best Music. I'm Rob Kearney. Thanks for tuning in this morning. Hey, we're starting a new day with some yellow weather warnings from Environment Canada. There's a rainfall warning for Saskatoon, Prince Albert, and surrounding areas, including Melfort, Tisdale, Nipawin areas. Huge rainfall totals on the way today, 50 to 60 millimeters. Locally, higher amounts in thunderstorms are possible, like 80 to 100 millimeters. And a big chunk of southern Saskatchewan from Swift Current through Moose Jaw, Regina, Estevan, and Weyburn. We've got a yellow warning for wind today. Wind gusts of 90 to 100 kilometers per hour are on the way this afternoon, beginning around noon and persisting through the early evening. And we're also going to get some rain as well, which will be good to kind of knock the dust down, right? I saw evidence on social media over the weekend of a number of prairie fires out interrupting the harvest and burning.

0: and up the crop, and emergency situations, right? So some much needed moisture for certain regions, that's for sure. We've got some impressive rainfall totals from yesterday going up to midnight last night. I'll touch on a few of those coming up after 6:30. Good morning.
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2: The Hazard Hole Golf Tournament may have been canceled this summer, but sponsors are still stepping up for the mighty Zed family. And Rosetown's Sarah Johnston is being recognized for her leadership and community involvement. 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

0: 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That's Cyndi Lauper. I'm Rob Carney. Monday it is. And we've got weather warnings. Yellow warnings for wind and rainfall. The rainfall warning for Saskatoon, Prince Albert, and surrounding regions could get up to 100 millimeters of rain in thunder showers in those regions. Everybody's going to get, Saskatoon to Prince Albert, about 50 to 60 millimeters. Now, further south, swift current through Moose Jaw, Regina, Estevan, Weyburn, a wind warning, yellow warning for wind. We could get gusts up to 100 kilometers per hour later today. And we're also getting some rain, all right? Rainfall totals up to midnight last night. Now, I was watching radar yesterday through the morning because I wanted to play golf, but we ended up, don't want to get wet, and it was a little windy too, so we bailed out and went and watched golf on the television. But anyway, 3 millimeters for Moose Jaw, just had some light showers, but some impressive totals up to midnight last night. Broadview, 27 millimeters. Estevan, you had the most at 46.9 millimeters. 32 at Indian Head. Let's see here. 24 millimeters at Melfort. Nipawin, 17. North Battleford, 22.6. 22.9 millimeters at Regina. 20 millimeters at Waskasu and Wynyard, Saskatchewan at 26 millimeters. And again, more rain falling this morning and more rain on the way today.
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0: with Saskatchewan's best music. Thanks for doing that. I'm Rob Carney, back in the chair after a couple of weeks off. Most enjoyable days off, by the way. I'll tell you about that in a moment. But everything, not everything changed, but I had trouble signing into the computer in the email this morning. Who are you? Where have you been? Get your password out. Okay, I'll have to find it at the back of my book first here. And then they send you the message on the authenticator on the phone. And, yeah, is this you're really you? What number did we send? So I'm back in anyway. Got everything working again. And I had a number of people sitting in this chair while I was gone, and they adjusted it. Why would you do that? It's my chair. Leave it where it is. You just put up with it while you're filling in. So that took some time, too, to adjust it. I'm not sure I got it back to the way I like it yet. But I'll fiddle with it during the news coming up at the top of the hour. So, yeah, vacation was really great. I don't really like the highway, but I hit the highway because I've got great friends and friends who are like family who live in and around Calgary. Anyway, I put on about 1,500 kilometers on the truck. I spent about $1,500 on new tires before I left on vacation, which I needed anyway. Spent about $350 on gasoline. So it was an expensive trip for sure. But the bottom line is, the people I went to visit, it was all worth it. About 10 really close friends. And I got to not only meet, but I got to hold a brand new baby. A really great friend of mine and his girl had a little baby, their first baby. Her name is Annie, and she's perfect. She got 10 fingers and 10 toes, and she's smiling already. Oh, and the pets, too. The pets. I got to play with all the pets. So that was fun. Anyway, I'm exhausted from the vacation, so it's nice to be back sitting here and chatting with you. If you've got something to say today, give me a call. 306-693-8000. You can call me. You can text me. I'm here for you.
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0: 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You can learn about what they can do for you on your farm or ranch by going to jgl.ca. For many tuned in this morning, this will bring back memories of the Gateway Festival in beautiful Bengough just a few short weeks ago. The Sam Roberts Band was there. They're here for you now. It's Hard Road on Saskatchewan's Best Music.

0: I don't know about you, but that got me going right there. Dead or Alive on Saskatchewan's Best Music. Hi there, I'm Rob Carney. Back in the saddle after a couple of weeks off. And happy to be back with you. Back to the routine, right? Coffee at 3:30 in the morning. It's not bad. It took me like 10 days to get into a new routine, and now I'm back to the old routine. See, when I'm on holidays, even though it's 3:30 in the morning and I don't need to get up, my body says, hey, time to get up, fat boy. Make yourself some coffee. And it just, you know, nobody else is up. I mean, you can't do anything at 3:30 in the morning except have coffee and get ready for a radio show, which I wasn't doing for a couple of weeks. Anyway, it's great to be back with you. And it was 1 week ago today I was tuned into the show, and my friend Chris Martins was doing the show from Swift Current. And it was this time of day. 1 week ago today that I heard him talking about the fact that I was on holidays and I was probably sleeping in till 7 or 8 o'clock. No, I wasn't, Chris. I was already in my golf gear and headed to the club. That's where I was. Lots of things happening today, and lots of things happened over the past couple of weeks while I was away, including the fact that President Donald Trump got his Sharpie, his black Sharpie out, and signed a proclamation renaming Lake Ontario Lake America. So he signs this piece of paper and then he holds it up for everybody to see. It's quite comical, actually. And that has generated some funny comebacks after he decided to rename Lake Ontario to Lake America. I'll share a few of those with you coming up in a few minutes. Keep it here.
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4: Good morning, it's Eric Adam. Taking a look at your five-day forecast. There is a yellow warning for wind in effect in the southwest. Today, showers ending this afternoon, then clearing about 10 to 20 millimeters. Wind

0: music that makes you feel good from Harlequin on Saskatchewan's Best Music. So President Trump was at it again last week, doing his thing for the cameras in the Oval Office.
1: So this is Lake Ontario in Canada and in the United States, but we're going to

0: last week, doing his thing for the cameras in the Oval Office.
1: So this is Lake Ontario in Canada and in the United States. But we're going to make a little change. We're going to call it something different than Lake Ontario. We're going to call it Lake America. And all it takes is a good pen and some intelligence. So Lake Ontario, that's gone. Lake America. So now we have a lake, and now we have a gulf. Because we have the Gulf of America, and now we have Lake America, without the of. Thank you very much, everybody. Enjoy Lake America.
0: It's unbelievable, really. It's just unbelievable, and the show goes on, right?

0: So people have been having fun with this, renaming Lake Ontario to Lake America. Saw one guy on social media saying we should retaliate by changing the name of the New York Strip steak to the Saskatchewan Strip. Another guy said, Buffalo wings? How about Moose Jaw wings? Retaliation, renaming Buffalo wings to Moose Jaw wings. American cheese? Fine, we're taking it back. It's Canadian cheese now. Niagara Falls? We could rename it to Niagara Drips. And the American Dream? How about the Canadian Dream? It comes with Timmy's and a shrug. And Florida. South Winnipeg, Winter Division, where Canadians migrate annually. Yeah.
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0: 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Well, we could be facing a healthcare strike here in Saskatchewan in the not-too-distant future. I'll share that story with you coming up after 7:30. We've got clouds, we got rain, we've got wind warnings in effect for parts of southern Saskatchewan today, but the sunshine will return tomorrow and Wednesday, according to the Environment Canada forecast. So let's play this one. It's the Beatles. Here comes the sun. Saskatchewan's best music.

0: You are listening to Saskatchewan's Best Music. I'm Rob Kearney. Good Monday morning. In case you're just waking up, we got a wind warning in effect for much of southern Saskatchewan. Wind gusts up to 100 kilometers per hour on the way this afternoon, and it'll persist for a number of hours. And a rainfall warning could be 80 to 100 millimeters in some spots between Saskatoon, Prince Albert, and surrounding areas. Lots of rainfall last night, thanks to Terry, who sent in a short four-second video driving past the Esterhazy High School yesterday. Heavy rain hitting Esterhazy. Heavy rain up to midnight last night. Looks like Estevan was the center that got the most in the province at 46.9 millimeters of rain, with more on the way today. So we could be facing a healthcare strike in the not-too-distant future. QP 5430, which represents Saskatchewan healthcare workers, says negotiations with the Saskatchewan Association of Health Organizations are continuing ahead of the strike vote, which is scheduled to take place over a number of days, September 8th through 14th. The union will host a strike vote telephone town hall today for its members. General Vice President Arlene Picard.
1: We actually have given notice to the employer and to the other two unions that we bargain with that we are going to be holding a strike vote from September the 8th to the 14th. And so right now we are in preparation for that. We're getting out to our members and letting them know that what the importance is to get a strong strike vote.
0: QP 5430 is the largest healthcare union in Saskatchewan, representing over 14,000 people. They represent a wide range of healthcare providers in five major classification areas, including clerical, technical, nursing, support, and plant operations. 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

0: Burton Cummings on Saskatchewan's Best Music. Resting back at home now. They did 10 Canadian arena shows, 21 shows in the United States, 2 Canadian festival appearances, the Guess Who Taking It Back tour. Burton and Randy surrounded themselves with some world-class musicians and knocked them out of the park. 33 shows between May 26th and August 23rd. That's a span of 89 days. 33 shows in 89 days. And now we shall let them convalesce for a week or two. But BTO, Randy and the boys, are already talking about their next tour. We'll have more on that story in the coming days, right here on Saskatchewan's Best Music.
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3: I saw this guy perform live back in the 80s when he opened up for Streetheart at the Center of the Arts, now the Conexus Arts Center, of course. And as I recall, he opened up with this one. It's Aldo Nova, Fantasy, Saskatchewan's best music.

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0: love that song. Takes you back to a time and a place and a house, doesn't it? That's Madness on Saskatchewan's Best Music. I'm Rob Carney. Thanks for tuning in today. My friend Kelly's on social media this morning. I'm assuming he's having coffee and getting ready for work, and he shares. Zero debt, 7 to 8 hours of sleep per night. Low body fat percentage. Nutrition is perfect. Mental health on track. Zero alcohol and extremely hydrated. This was my peak. I was 8 years old.
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Free Highway, Gordon Lightfoot, Saskatchewan's best music. Hi there, I'm Rob Carney. Good to be back with you today after a two-week vacation. I take 2 weeks, usually at the end of June and then the start of July, and then I save the last 2 weeks of August, so I've got something to look forward to, right? The light at the end of the tunnel. But that light has now burned out. It's all over. But I had a great vacation, thanks for asking. Everything went just as planned. Took a few days and drove to Alberta. Played some golf with some great friends. Visited with some great friends. Met a brand new baby. Her name is Annie. Even got to hold Annie. Good friend of mine and his girl had Annie earlier this summer. 1,500 kilometers I put on the odometer. Spent $1,500 on new tires before I left, which is okay because I needed them. Like last year, but I got them finally. And spent about $350 on gasoline over the course of about 4 days. That's just reality. That's life, right? And now it is back to reality for just about all of us, right? We start kind of packing up summer and getting ready for the fall. And the kids are back to school this week.

0: 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That's right. Stay tuned. 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
2: The Hazard Hole Golf Tournament may have been canceled this summer, but sponsors are still stepping up for the mighty Zed family. And Rosetown's Sarah Johnston is being recognized for her leadership and community involvement. 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
0: Here we are. The vacation is over. The alarm clock is suddenly the boss again, and the kids and teachers are heading back to school. After a summer of camping, lake trips, ball games, and convincing ourselves that eating ice cream counts as supper, it's time to get back to reality. It's also the last day of meteorological summer. Tomorrow, the calendar flips to September, and around here, that means we're entering what I like to call the Saskatchewan three-step program. Fall, almost winter, and winter. Many are already back in the hockey rink, and before you know it, the harvest will be wrapping up, and somebody will utter the most Canadian phrase in history, "It wouldn't be so bad if it wasn't for the wind." And if you really want a reality check, today is August 31st. That means we're exactly 4 months away from New Year's Eve. So welcome back. Summer was fun, but apparently 2027 has already started sending us reminders. I'm Rob Carney.

It's music that makes you feel good from Sheryl Crow on Saskatchewan's Best Music. I'm Rob Kearney, back in the chair after 2 weeks of vacation. It was a vacation that was full of activity. So actually, it's great to be back to the routine and just sitting down for a little while. I had nothing for Facebook this morning, really. I didn't know what I was going to talk about. So I went to the Rob Kearney in the Morning Facebook page, posted a selfie of myself in the studio and wrote, I woke up, dressed up, and showed up. Vacation's over. Tune in for a few stories and some great rock and roll on Saskatchewan's Best Music. Well, a shout out to everybody who reacted. Gail said, welcome back. Sharon said, welcome back. Margaret said, welcome back. Missed you. Well, thank you, Margaret. I missed you, too. Larry says, looking rested, Carnes. Audrey says, welcome back, Rob. Dwayne says, thanks for being there. Rhonda says, super windy down here at Thompson Lake. When is the wind going down? Jeesh. And welcome back. Well, in fact, Rhonda,

0: We're under a wind warning, a yellow warning for wind across most of southern Saskatchewan, with wind gusts between 80 and 100 kilometers per hour on the way and persisting through the afternoon. There's also a rainfall warning, a yellow rainfall warning for Saskatoon, Prince Albert, and surrounding area. Some localities could get 80 to 100 through the afternoon. There's also a rainfall warning, a yellow rainfall warning for Saskatoon, Prince Albert, and surrounding area. Some localities could get 80 to 100 through the afternoon. There's also a rainfall warning, a yellow rainfall warning for Saskatoon, Prince Albert, and surrounding area. Some localities could get 80 to 100 through the afternoon. There's also a rainfall warning, a yellow rainfall warning for Saskatoon, Prince Albert, and surrounding area. Some localities could get 80 to 100 millimeters of rain today. The good news is there's sunshine in the forecast for tomorrow and Wednesday.
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6: Good morning, it's Eric Adam taking a look at your five-day weather forecast. There is a yellow warning for wind in effect in the southwest. Today, showers ending this afternoon, then clearing about 10 to 20 millimeters worth. Wind west 40 gusting to 60, becoming northwest 60 gusting to 90 this morning, then diminishing to 40 gusting to 60 this afternoon, with a high of 21 and a UV index of 2 or low. Tonight, clear fog patches developing near midnight, wind northwest 40 gusting to 60, diminishing to 20 this evening, then becoming light near midnight and a low of 8. For Tuesday, mainly sunny, fog patches dissipating in the morning with a high of 25 and a UV index of 6 or high. Wednesday, a mix of sun and cloud with a 30% chance of showers and a high of 27. Thursday, sunny and a high of 26. And Friday, sunny and a high of 27. 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
0: Trooper on Saskatchewan's Best Music. I'm Rob Carney. So it used to happen quite often, actually, more often than it does now. But these days, once or twice a year, I'll get somebody approaching me saying they know somebody who might be interested in getting into broadcasting. Where do they go? What should they do? Well, the Saskatchewan Association of Broadcasters is encouraging students across the province interested in broadcasting, journalism, communications, and media to apply for its annual scholarship program. That story is among a number of stories making news at SwiftCurrentOnline.com today. Our Cross Saskatchewan checkup will take us there after 9 o'clock. Stick around. Thank you.
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0: He will be on stage in Moose Jaw for the first time in many years this fall. 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

0: Tuesday, mainly sunny, fog patches dissipating in the morning with a high of 25 and a UV index of 6 or high. Wednesday, a mix of sun and cloud with a 30% chance of showers and a high of 27. Thursday, sunny and a high of 26. And Friday, sunny and another high of 27. 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

0: Just what we needed. Some motivation from Steve Winwood on this Monday morning. Hi there, I'm Rob Carney. It's our Cross Saskatchewan checkup with Swift Current Online's Hayden Michaels today. And, of course, on your radio at CKSW 570. Hayden, let's start with a story that everybody across southern Saskatchewan is talking about, the headline. It was an assault. A man was sentenced for an assault with a frozen pizza. It's not funny, but it's funny.
1: And, you know, he got his slice of justice in the end anyway here. So a 34-year-old Cortez Johnson was in Swift Current Provincial Court on Wednesday, where he was sentenced for assault with a frozen pizza. Now, the questions surrounding this have been your typical questions. Was it loaded? You know, did he frisbee it? Was it because there was pineapple on it? These are the normal questions you'd expect with the

0: story like this, but he's actually got a long history of assaults. I believe this was his fourth incident here, and it goes back like 11 years on the rap sheet. So this is no new slice of pie for this guy. So we're hoping that this will be the end of it and that he hopefully learns his lesson this go around.
1: Yeah, all the details at SwiftCurrentOnline.com today. Good news, we're getting some rain across most of the province today, and most of us can use it, that's for sure. It's been so dry in some pockets of the province, including southwest Saskatchewan, where you've had a number of prairie fires over the course of the past couple of weeks.
0: Yes, the RM there of Swift Current itself has had, I think, probably close to four or five in the last week alone. I think over the weekend, it was Pontex Fire and Rescue who responded to four to five just in the last like 2 to 3 days. And then the arm of Myrie Creek has been tackling their share of fires, one of them down in the hills, not quite at the South Saskatchewan River, but getting towards it, where it was pits and valleys and wooded areas down where they couldn't get their fire trucks. So Terrific Aerial was actually coming in to drop water for them, which is pretty cool. Normally they're a crop dusting outfit, so seeing them suit up to come in and help with the fire is a big thank you there. And it's, yeah, dry conditions are bad, but hopefully with today's rain, it'll ease off just a little bit.
1: Yeah, that's good news for sure. And like all of our websites across the province, we're talking about back to school these days.
0: Mm-hmm, that's right. And you know what? My little town that I'm living in, Cabri, is also getting ready to welcome the kids back tomorrow. The kids will be in class. And that first day is kind of getting everyone situated. You know, where are you going to sit? Where do you keep your stuff? They actually have a thing going on today where you can drop your backpacks off, which is pretty cool. And the number one piece of advice they're having for young kids that are going to kindergarten for the first time is to build up that, you know, rhythm for the first week, that expectation of going to school, getting up in the morning. You know, summer's done and it's time to really get into those patterns again. But another thing that you brought to my attention, Rob, was that anyone who wants to do what we're doing has a chance to pursue a scholarship in that area. I think you know a little bit more about it than I do.
1: Yeah, the Saskatchewan Association of Broadcasters is offering scholarships to students who would like to pursue careers in the media. So that could be as a journalist, as a radio host, in communications and more, supporting the next generation. You can get all the details on that story at SwiftCurrentOnline.com today.
0: There you go. Thank you, Rob.
1: Yeah, thanks for joining me, Hayden. Have a great day, and we'll talk to you again next Monday.
0: Talk to you then.
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7: Good morning, it's Eric Adam taking a look at your five-day forecast. There is a yellow warning for wind in effect in the southwest. Today, showers ending this afternoon, then clearing about 10 to 20 millimeters. Wind west 40, gusting to 60, becoming northwest 60, gusting to 90 this morning, then diminishing to 40, gusting to 60 this afternoon, with a high of 21 and a UV index of 2 or low. Tonight, clear, fog patches developing near midnight, wind northwest 40, gusting to 60, diminishing to 20 this evening, then becoming light near midnight with a low of 8. For Tuesday, mainly sunny, fog patches dissipating in the morning with a high of 25 and a UV index of 6 or high. Wednesday, a mix of sun and cloud with a 30% chance of showers and a high of 27. Thursday, sunny and a high of 26. And Friday, sunny and another high of 27. 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

Brian Adams coming to see us this Saturday night. That's right, SaskTel Center, Saskatoon. You can still get tickets for that show at brianadams.com. Good morning, I'm Rob Carney. Hey, we haven't checked the scoreboard yet. How about those Toronto Blue Jays? They swept the Seattle Mariners on the weekend. Three wins in a row for the Jays, 7-0 yesterday. So the Jays right back in the playoff hunt, and they're back in action tomorrow night against the Guardians in Cleveland. Hockey, Western Hockey League preseason is underway, and we'll keep you up to date right here on Saskatchewan's Best Music. There's an inter-squad game in Moose Jaw tonight. I think they had their inter-squad game in Swift Current last night. Tomorrow, Saskatoon Blades are hosting Prince Albert, exhibition game, of course. The Regina

0: That's hosting Swift Current tomorrow night. Moose Jaw Warriors' first preseason game is on the 2nd. That'll be Wednesday night at the Brand Center in Regina. And the SJHL season will soon be underway. There's exhibition games this coming Friday night. Yorkton at Verdun, Lloydminster hosting Kindersley, and the Nipawin Hawks are hosting the Humboldt Broncos. So it's hockey season and football season. Rolling right along, the Saskatchewan Roughriders winners on the weekend. Pretty good game. The Riders won 28-24 over the Toronto Argos and improved their record to 7-4. Next up for the Riders, the Labor Day Classic, Sunday night, Mosaic Stadium, against the Winnipeg Blue Bombers. And Riders, former Rider Dante Myers, who had a couple of great seasons with Saskatchewan, got signed by the Cincinnati Bengals to a contract, and he made the team. I actually got to see him a little bit on Saturday. It was on one of my channels, the Cincinnati Bengals preseason game. Their number one quarterback, Joe Burrow, was sitting there and watching Sean Clifford and Josh Johnson, 40-year-old Josh Johnson. Played real well, but didn't make the cut. They're going with three quarterbacks, Joe Burrow, 41-year-old Joe Flacco, and a young fellow named Sean Clifford. But Josh Johnson looked great. He's been playing pro ball for like 18 years. So if he clears waivers, chances are the Bengals will keep him on the practice roster, right? But he hit Dante Myers with a couple of great passes. Myers was awesome. And he was the leading Cincinnati Bengals receiver in the preseason, right? So he made the 53-man roster. He made 11 catches for 121 yards in the preseason. So that's great news for Dante Myers. Maybe bad news for the Saskatchewan Roughriders, who are perhaps hoping he'd make his way back here.
1: We know you're doing it.
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10: Good morning, it's Eric Adam taking a look at your 5-day weather forecast. There is a yellow warning for wind in effect in the southwest. Today, showers ending this afternoon, then clearing about 10 to 20 millimeters worth. Wind west 40 gusting to 60, becoming northwest 60 gusting to 90 this morning, then diminishing to 40 gusting to 60 this afternoon, with a high of 21 and a UV index of 2 or low. Tonight, clear fog patches developing near midnight, wind northwest 40 gusting to 60, diminishing to 20 this evening, then becoming light near midnight and a low of 8. For Tuesday, mainly sunny, fog patches dissipating in the morning with a high of 25 and a UV index of 6 or high. Wednesday, a mix of sun and cloud with a 30% chance of showers and a high of 27. Thursday, sunny and a high of 26. And Friday, sunny and a high of 27. 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

0: Music that makes you feel good. It's on Saskatchewan's Best Music. I'm Rob Carney. So I got hip to it last year, right around this time. The Saskatchewan Fall Suppers Facebook page. They are popping up again just in time for fall, right? Most of them aren't coming up till later this month or into October and November, but everybody across the province is posting on Facebook. And this one caught my eye. Merrifield St. Andrews United Church, 7th Annual Salad Smorg. Enjoy a selection of over 30 salads at the Merrifield Harmony Center Saturday, September the 12th. Lots of people commenting on this one. Judith says, fall supper? Salad? Try explaining this one to my husband. A hard pass, I'm afraid. Then Doug says, no meat option? No, it's a salad smorg. They're switching things up in Merrifield. Leave them alone. If you've got a Saskatchewan Falls Supper coming up in your community, check out Saskatchewan Falls Suppers on Facebook. You can post your details and your poster right there. And we'll touch on some of those Falls Suppers as they start popping up this fall right here on Saskatchewan's Best Music. Have a great day. See you tomorrow.
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2: The Hazard Hole Golf Tournament may have been canceled this summer, but sponsors are still stepping up for the Mighty Zed family. And Rosetown's Sarah Johnston is being recognized for her leadership and community involvement. 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
2: Good morning, I'm Eric Haddam. Organizers of the Hazard Hole Golf Tournament are thanking the sponsors and local businesses who continued supporting the event, even after it was canceled. W.W. Smith Insurance says its insurance sponsors chose to maintain their financial commitments, resulting in a $4,500 donation to the Mighty Zed family. The organizers also thank J&S Tire, Stark & Marsh, Urban Sellers, ServiceMaster, Midwest Claims, and Elmwood Golf Course for their past support. Rosetown entrepreneur Sarah Johnston has been named a Woman Entrepreneur of the Year honoree through Women Entrepreneurs of Saskatchewan. Johnston is being recognized in the Rooted and Rising category, which honors entrepreneurs building strong foundations in Saskatchewan while showing both growth and community commitment. Johnston is the founder and CEO of Atlas York Insurance, which has locations in Rosetown, Dodsland, Colville, and Saskatoon. You can find more local business news on SwiftCurrentOnline.com or your SwiftCurrent Online app. A Rush Lake woman is getting some extra peace of mind heading into the winter. Liz Steinley was selected to receive a free furnace through Lenz Plumbing and Heating and the Lennox Feel the Love campaign. Company owner Tom Westbury says Steinley has been through some difficult years, including losing her husband and one of her children.
3: She's just been struggling for a long, long time, and this is something we can give to her to take one thing off her plate.
2: Steinley's brother-in-law, Lowell, says his wife, Glennis, nominated Liz because of everything she's endured.
4: Most people would have given up, but not Liz. One of the strongest people I've ever met.

0: 9,000 hopper cars during grain week number 3. Together, the two railways spotted more than 8,100 cars. ATC says demand is expected to climb further to about 10,000 cars. Alberta is moving to reduce red tape for farmers dealing with excess water on cropland. Under the new rules, specified agricultural activities like drainage, infill, cultivating, seeding, or spraying on private cropland will no longer require Water Act approvals or wetland replacement payments. And farm cash flow is a major focus of Manitoba's tariff response package. The province is making changes to improve producers' access to capital, noting they are expanding the eligibility for Mass Diversification Loan Guarantee Program and operating loans for Golden West. I'm Glendale Allen Vossler.
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The one and only John Lennon with Just Like Starting Over. And we are starting over and kicking off the morning show on this Monday morning here on CKSW 570. I am Tara Garcia here with you. Hope you had a wonderful weekend and your work week is starting well so far. We got a jam-packed show on the way for you. Next break, going to be heading on over to our greeting zone to see who is celebrating locally today and also who will be crowned our Acropole birthday of the day, as it is August the 31st. We're going to be doing our monthly draw today. We'll also find out who our latest and final winner in our Southwest Explorer contest is, and we got lots more on the way for you as well. So make sure you stay tuned. Right now, it's Paul Simon, Graceland.

0: Canadian icons, the tragically hip with courage, taking us into 10:25 on this Monday morning. Tara hanging out with you right now. We're going to head on over to our greeting zone to see who is celebrating locally today and who will be crowned our Acropole birthday of the day. Let's start off with a very happy birthday going out to Kathy Schmitz. Happy 70th birthday, Grandma. We hope you have an awesome day. Love, Caleb and Toby. And we have an anniversary celebration today. Todd and Nicole Tumback celebrating 24 years together. Happy 24th anniversary, Todd and Nicole. Wishing you a wonderful year ahead from Uncle Stan and Auntie Shirley. And finally, last but not least, Maya Hildebrand is turning 8 today. Happy 8th birthday, Maya. Love, Mom, Dad, Emmett, Lily, and Kit Kat. And that looks like that's it for our celebrations for today. Extra special happy birthday going out to Kathy Schmitz, who is our Acropole birthday of the day. We're going to put Kathy into our monthly draw for a chance to win that $25 gift card to the Acropole Family Restaurant and Lounge. And we're going to be doing that draw coming up in just a little bit, as today is the final day of August. So make sure you stay tuned and find out who our big monthly winner is.
1: Good morning, it's Eric Adam, taking a look at your five-day forecast. There is a yellow warning for wind in effect in the southwest. Today, showers ending this afternoon, then clearing about 10 to 20 millimeters. Wind west 40, gusting to 60, becoming northwest 60, gusting to 90 this morning, then diminishing to 40, gusting to 60 this afternoon, with a high of 21 and a UV index of 2 or low. Tonight, clear, fog patches developing near midnight. Wind northwest 40, gusting to 60, diminishing to 20 this evening, then becoming light near midnight with a low of 8. For Tuesday, mainly sunny, fog patches dissipating in the morning with a high of 25 and a UV index of 6 or high. Wednesday, a mix of sun and cloud with a 30% chance of showers and a high of 27. Thursday, sunny and a high of 26. And Friday, sunny and another high of 27. 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

Take me back to my high school days there. That was Savage Garden, Truly, Madly, Deeply. It is 10:32. Hope you're enjoying your Monday morning. Thanks for spending it with myself here on CKSW 570. I am Tara, hanging out with you. As it is Monday, it is also our next and final edition of our Her Voice feature. So make sure you stay tuned for that. Going to let you know who we are featuring today coming up in the next break. But first, it's April Wine. You could have been a lady.

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0: Honeymoon Suite and Bad Attitude. It is 10:43 on this Monday morning here on CKSW 570. I am Tara Garcia here with you. As it is Monday, it is also the next and final edition of our Her Voice feature presented by CCAN. And today's Her Voice feature is very, very special. It is all about longtime educator and community advocate Val Chufu. Now, you can read the full feature about Val on the article on SwiftCurrent Online, but we do have a couple clips from the interview that our good friend Violet Sretzky did with Val for the sponsored article.
1: Human connection is so important, and that we all can do something to make the world just a little bit better. 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So let them know that they're still respected, valued, and they still have lots to share. It may look different than when they were in their 20s, 30s, and 40s, and 50s, but to make them feel really connected and valued.
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0: FM with Dream Girl, taking us close to 11 o'clock on this Monday morning here on CKSW 570. I am Tara, hanging out with you. We got your latest news, weather, and sports coming up from the Swiftcurrent Online Newsroom. Also coming up in the next hour, we're going to take a look at all the things we are celebrating today. We've got some more great music on the way for you, and we're going to find out who our lucky Acropole Birthday of the Day winner is for the month of August. That is all coming up in the next hour.
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2: Rosetown entrepreneur Sarah Johnston has been named a Woman Entrepreneur of the Year honoree through WESK. 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
2: Good morning. I'm Eric Haddam. The Hazard Hole Golf Tournament may have been canceled this summer, but sponsors are still stepping up for the mighty Zed family. W.W. Smith Insurance says insurers who had committed to sponsoring the tournament chose to continue their contributions despite the cancellation. This has resulted in a $4,500 donation to the family. Rosetown's Sarah Johnston is being recognized for her leadership and community

0: winter wheat, September 304.10. Wheat, September 747, down $20. Corn, September 512.25, up 25 cents. Oats, September 348.50, up $14. Soybeans, September $1,266, down 10.25. Soybean meal, September 334, down 4.20. Soybean oil, September 69.86, down 73 cents. Feeder cattle, September 320.57. Live cattle, August 221.42. Lean hogs, October 83.37. The Canadian dollar is 72 cents. And crude oil, West Texas Intermediate, 83.38. For Golden West, I'm Glendale Allen Vossler.
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Nikki Powell with Heart and Soul, kicking off the 11 o'clock hour here on CKSW 570. I am Tara Garcia, hanging out with you till 2 o'clock today. Hope you're enjoying your Monday morning. Not only is it Monday, it is also August 31st, the final day of August, and here is what's worth celebrating today. Apparently, it is Eat Outside Day today. Maybe a little bit windy and rainy for that today. Maybe we should eat inside pretending that we're outside. That might be a better idea. It is also National Matchmaker Day today, National Trail Mix Day, and it is We Love Memoirs Day today as well. So there you go. Those are all the things that we are celebrating today on this August the 31st. We've got some more great music for you right now from the Pet Shop Boys and West End Girls.

0: The Last Tiger with My Song. It is 11:23 on this Monday morning, and you are listening to CKSW 570. I am Tara with you. Want to send out a big congratulations to Scarlett, who is our last and final full-line egg Southwest Explorer winner. She managed to track Violet down at the sheepdog trials and scan that QR code on the side of the truck, and she won herself this week's prize, $250 in gift cards from our friends at Great Canadian Oil Change. And here's what happened when I gave her a call to let her know a little earlier.
1: Hello.
0: Hi, can I speak to Scarlett, please?
1: Yeah, this is.
0: Hi, it's Tara calling from Golden West Radio. How are you?
1: I'm good. How are you?
0: I'm doing good. How's your Monday morning going so far?
1: Good, rainy, but good.
0: Right. Well, yeah. I was just giving you a call because you actually entered our Southwest Explorer contest. I see that you tracked Violet down at the Mankota Sheepdog Trials and entered to win our weekly prize, and I'm calling to let you know that you're our big winner.
1: Oh, that's amazing. Thank you.
0: You're welcome. Yes, so you have $250 in gift cards from our friends at Great Canadian Oil Change. So big congratulations going out to Scarlett, and a big thank you and congratulations to all of our winners throughout the summer with our full-line egg Southwest Explorer contest, as well as everyone who entered. Also a big thank you to Violet, our Southwest Explorer. She did a fantastic job, and we can't wait to bring it all back to you again next summer.
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8: Good morning, it's Eric Adam taking a look at your five-day forecast. There is a yellow warning for wind in effect in the southwest. Today, showers ending this afternoon, then clearing about 10 to 20 millimeters. Wind west 40, gusting to 60, becoming northwest 60, gusting to 90 this morning, then diminishing to 40, gusting to 60 this afternoon, with a high of 21 and a UV index of 2 or low. Tonight, clear, fog patches developing near midnight. Wind northwest 40, gusting to 60, diminishing to 20 this evening, then becoming light near midnight with a low of 8. For Tuesday, mainly sunny, fog patches dissipating in the morning with a high of 25 and a UV index of 6 or high. Wednesday, a mix of sun and cloud with a 30% chance of showers and a high of 27. Thursday, sunny and a high of 26. And Friday, sunny and another high of 27. 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

Kara with you on CKSW 570 on this Monday morning with a little wham and wake me up before you go. We're going to keep the hits going, getting you through your Monday with some more great music from Trooper and Boys in the Bright White Sports Car.

Canadian icon Alanis Morissette with Ironic. It is 11:39 on this Monday morning. Want to send out a big congratulations to our Acropole Birthday of the Day winner for the month of August. It is none other than Jordan Regeer, who just celebrated a birthday this past weekend. Jordan was in our monthly draw for a chance to win that $25 gift card to the Acropole Family Restaurant and Lounge, and Jordan is our big winner. So congratulations to Jordan Regeer. You've won that $25 gift card to the Acropole Family Restaurant and Lounge. And don't forget, each weekday morning, we select one lucky birthday as our Acropole Birthday of the Day, and we will put them into our monthly draw for a chance to win that $25 gift card. And it all starts again tomorrow morning with the start of September.

Canadian rocker Brian Adams and Summer of 69 taking us close to the noon hour and the lunch hour on this Monday. Terry hanging out with you. We got your latest news, weather, and sports coming up from Adams and Summer of 69 taking us close to the noon hour and the lunch hour on this Monday. Terry hanging out with you. We got your latest news, weather, and sports coming up from

0: the Swift Current Online Newsroom. In the next hour, more great music on the way for you. And in honor of back to school this week, last week we actually had a poll on Swift Current Online. We asked our readers about some of the lessons that are taught in school that they thought could have practical applications in adult life. Going to let you know what the results of that poll were coming up in the next hour.
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1: For today, a yellow wind warning in effect as this morning saw wind gusts hitting 90 kilometers an hour, which should be diminishing to 40, gusting 60 in this afternoon at a high of 21 with some clearing skies. For tonight, you're going to be seeing a low of 8 degrees with a bit of fog moving into the region, clearing up by morning on Tuesday with a high of 25. Wednesday, it's going to be 27 with a mix of sun and cloud and a good chance of some showers. Thursday, 26 and sunny. Friday, wrapping up our forecast at a high of 27 with sunshine. Local news, weather, and sports lives on SwiftCurrentOnline.com.
2: I am Tara here with you on CKSW 570. Thank you so much for joining me here on the afternoon show and spending your Monday and your lunch hour with me. We're going to keep the hits going for you this hour, coming up with a classic on the way from Queen.
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5: The executive director of Farm and Food Care Saskatchewan says, when consumers are given the opportunity to interact directly with those who produce their food, confidence in that food builds. I'm Bruce Cochran, and this is Farmscape, produced on behalf of North America's pork producers. I'll be back in a moment. Earlier this month, Farm and Food Care Saskatchewan hosted the third annual Saskatchewan Open Farm Days. Farm and Food Care Saskatchewan Executive Director Clinton Monchuk says, when people understand how their food is produced, it generates a higher degree of confidence in the food system.
6: So we had roughly about 36 different venues and locations throughout Saskatchewan for Open Farm Days this last year, and it truly was a wide variety of different events that you could take. Everything from going to the Western Development Museum in Saskatoon, where they had a variety of different booths set up from some of the different commodity groups, including Sask Oil Seeds, talking about canola. Truly a lot of different experiences there, a way for families and people to just talk about agriculture, all the way to going to commercial farming operations where they could see large-scale modern equipment and ranching techniques. So really a wide variety of different things that people could see this year. We know that having conversations directly from farmers or ranchers or people who work in the industry with consumers builds that trust. So creating an opportunity where, you know, farm gates are open to the general public, people can go out and talk to farmers, ranchers, people who work in the industry, this just creates more trust within the industry. And we know through time when people are more confident in their food, they're less likely to maybe share things on social media that are not factual.
7: 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Wheatland Commodities is currently buying feed barley and wheat across southwest and south central Saskatchewan. Call Wheatland Commodities 773-8104. 773-8104.
8: 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You never can tell how traders and investors will react to major news items. We've had no shortage of global trade and economic issues in the past year, and last week was just another example. With tit-for-tat tariff and trade restrictions escalating, Canada has now put 50% tariffs on a similar amount of U.S. products coming into Canada. This was in retaliation to the U.S. putting an additional 50% tariffs on over 500 Canadian products flowing to the U.S. Interestingly enough, despite this ongoing tariff and trade war, The Canadian stock market, represented by the Toronto Stock Exchange Composite Index, made a new all-time high.

0: last week. However, the currency markets had a different reaction. The US dollar increased a penny and a half versus the Canadian dollar last week. Not an insignificant move in just 5 days. Although the US dollar did fall 4 cents in the 2 months prior since the end of June, so our Canadian dollar just gave back some of that gain. Bottom line, with current political conditions around the world, there's likely more uncertainty and volatility ahead. For financial management strategies to help manage your future today, please connect with me at davidderwin.com or 204-918-2734. 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Thank you.
1: Good afternoon. This is Travis Platt reporting from the Swift Current Yards. 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
5: Today on the Prairie Ag Wire, we catch up with CN Rail. Joining me right now, the Assistant Vice President of Grain, David Shednovic. David, it's been a couple of weeks since we chatted last. Bring us up to speed. What's been happening with grain movement?
6: Yeah, well, thanks, Glenda Lee. So we're reporting this right towards the end of August on the 28th. And I guess a couple of things that I would point to. One, that, of course, the carry-in stocks for across the prairies as a whole that got brought into the 26-27 crop year, well above average, considering the large production that we saw last year, maybe roughly 85 million metric tons, and we're going to wait to see if Stats Canada makes any revisions when they come out with their first crop estimates here for the 2026 harvest, and that'll be out right at the end of August. So between that and given the issues, particularly in the Black Sea region, now that you have a number of Russian grain export facilities that are also experiencing limitations on outbound shipments given issues in the Sea of Azov, and what we had before around the Black Sea, that's really given a lift to the wheat market. And, you know, I think that's helped propel some of the marketing activities that we've seen over the past month at the same time as well. Canola crush margins remaining strong historically, and we've seen a strong rate of outbound shipments of processed products.

0: given that the crushes remain really strong. So those things have given a lift to the overall grain shipment volumes as we're waiting for new crop to come on and harvest activity to develop. In each of the past 2 weeks, in grain shipment week two, which was the week of the 9th, and then the week of the 16th is shipment week three, we averaged about 550,000 metric tons per week, and that's a pretty strong run rate, especially compared to last year when carry-in stocks into the crop year were quite limited relative to this year. So we're right on the cusp of seeing whether or not we see an August record or not. So that's been kind of going on over the past couple of weeks.
1: Definitely busy as farmers are out harvesting this year's crop. Expectations are we're looking pretty good.
0: We're staying very close to customers on the timing of the demand ramp up as we get into the onset of harvest. Of course, it develops south to north, so we are really wanting to make sure that we get that demand signal right. So it's about the where and the when, and ensuring that we've got the rolling stock and the resources in place to move that. So this is the, you know, that ramp up is the most important time. You're made a little bit easier this year in that there's been a lot more hopper car fleet running on the lines compared to last year. So instead of having a big dip in demand and then trying to climb the mountain on the other side, it's actually, when you've got a lot more fleet rolling, it's easier to manage around those bumps around the timing of when harvest wants to come on and new crop movement. So that's a good thing in terms of just dealing with the ramp up.
1: Speaking of the harvest and grain moving to elevator and in the end, rail car and port, we have a new facility coming online. Marengo has been bought by JGL Commodities.
0: Yeah, so for those who are not familiar with Marengo, it's right near the Alberta-Saskatchewan border. It's on the line that comes out of Saskatoon towards Kindersley. And, you know, West Central Saskatchewan, that's a very important region for CN to draw grain from. You got Rosetown, Kindersley, Marengo towards the end of the line, and right at the tail end of the line is Oyen in Alberta. And, yeah, we're looking forward to seeing the facility ramp up, and it's it's a good development for Western Canadian farmers, especially in that area.
1: Final thoughts, key comments you would like to leave with people today?
0: Probably just the main thing, very busy time of year, and wish everybody a safe harvest with big equipment moving around. It's easy to get in a rush, and just wish everybody a safe harvest season and good weather here so we can maintain crop quality.
1: That's David Chednovic, Assistant Vice President of Grain for CN Rail. For Golden West, I'm Glendale Allen Vossler.
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0: The king himself has entered the building. That was Elvis Presley with Burn in Love, taking us into 12:28. Good Monday afternoon, Tara with you on CKSW 570. Now, in honor of the fact that the kids are going back to school this week, last week we actually had a poll up on Swiftcurrent Online where we asked our readers which school subject they thought the general public could benefit from brushing up on. And the options were math, English language arts, and gym, social studies, the arts, and science. And the results were as follows. Now, I did say before the results came in that I personally thought math. I personally could definitely use with brushing up on that. My kids come home with math homework from school, and I don't even know how to help them anymore. I was never that great in the first place, but now it's like a different language to me. Well, apparently I am not alone, because math actually led the results. The responses suggest that there's no shortage of school subjects that readers think could still be useful outside the classroom. So math came out on top with 14 out of 57 respondents choosing that as the subject adults could use most. English language arts and gym tied for second with 12 votes each. Social studies followed with 10, while arts received 6, and science came in last with 3 votes. So there you go. Like I said, I don't think it's ever too late to brush up on a little math or science or whatever subject. We can always learn new things, right?
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2: Southwest Talent and Soulful Tunes filled a downtown establishment in Swift Current during the second annual Prairie Flame Folk Fest on Saturday night. And CN and CPKC grain transportation performance slipped in week 3 of the new crop year. 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
2: For today, a yellow wind warning in effect as it was gusting up to 90 this morning, but it should only be gusting up to 60 in the afternoon. We're looking like some showers here clearing up, about 10 to 20 millimeters all said and done at a high of 21. For tonight, clear skies, getting a little bit foggy, but that'll clear up by morning. A little bit more wind gusting to 60 and a low of 8 degrees.

0: Tomorrow, mostly sunshine and a high of 25 in Swift Current. Wednesday, sun and cloud with a small chance of rain and a high of 27. Thursday, looking like sunshine at a high of 26. Friday, sunny and a high of 27. It's local news, weather, and sports on your Swift Current online app.
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0: Aerosmith with Angel, taking us into 12:43. Good Monday afternoon. Hope you're enjoying your lunch hour. I am Tara here with you on CKSW 570. Now, speaking of lunch, want to send a huge thank you to everyone that came out and joined us on Friday during the lunch hour for our Taste of Summer charity barbecue presented by Lens Plumbing and Heating in support of Special Olympics Swift Current. We raised $1,200, which is absolutely fantastic. So, big thank you to everyone that came on out. And our next Taste of Summer charity barbecue, and this will be our final one, will be coming up next week on Friday, September the 11th. You will find us set up outside of the front of Innovation Federal Credit Union from 11:30 to 1. Again, a minimum $10 donation will grab you a burger, chips, and a drink. And this time, all the proceeds are going to be going towards our friends at My City Care. So again, make sure you mark that down on your calendar and join us next Friday, September 11th, for our last Taste of Summer charity barbecue in support of My City Care. Want to send a big thank you to our sponsors, CMX, Ricky's All Day Grill, Brunswick Creek Psychology Services, Living Sky Casino, and Triways.
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2: Southwest Talent and Soulful Tunes filled a downtown establishment in Swift Current during the second annual Prairie Flame Folk Fest on Saturday night. 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

classic there from Def Leppard with Pour Some Sugar on Me, kicking off the 1 o'clock hour here on CKSW 570. I am Tara, hanging out with you until 2 o'clock today. We are getting you through your Monday with some more great music from John Fogerty, Centerfield.

0: Yelling with your strange animal. It is 1:22. I am Tara with you on CKSW 570. Hope you're enjoying your Monday afternoon. Can you believe that today is the final day of August? It's August 31st. Tomorrow is September 1st. The kids go back to school tomorrow. Where did the summer go? And to make matters even worse, I just discovered that we are 115 days away from Christmas. That's right. I don't know what to do with myself.
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Hungry Eyes, the one and only Eric Carmen at 128. You are listening to the afternoon show on CKSW 570. I am Tara here with you, getting you through your Monday with some more great tunes. Right now we got one from Sweeney Todd. It's Roxy Roller.

0: Go to pieces. Paul Jans taking us to 139 on this Monday afternoon. Tara Garcia with you on the afternoon show. But that's just about it for me today as we quickly approach 2 o'clock. We got your latest news, weather, and sports coming up from the Swift Current Online Newsroom and some more great music to take you into the top of the hour. I will, of course, be back with you tomorrow morning again from 10 until 2. And don't forget, we're going to be buying, selling, and trading with Trading Post coming up at 11:30 tomorrow. Take care, and I'll talk to y'all then.
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3: For today, a yellow wind warning in effect as it was gusting up to 90 this morning, but it should only be gusting up to 60 in the afternoon. We're looking like some showers here clearing up, about 10 to 20 millimeters all said and done at a high of 21. For tonight, clear skies, getting a little bit foggy, but that'll clear up by morning. A little bit more wind gusting to 60 and a low of 8 degrees. Tomorrow, mostly sunshine and a high of 25 in Swift Current. Wednesday, sun and cloud with a small chance of rain and a high of 27. Thursday, looking like sunshine at a high of 26. Friday, sunny and a high of 27. It's local news, weather, and sports on your Swift Current online app.
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0: When the weather cooperates, farmers are making good progress with the harvest, but the pace is still well behind normal. The latest crop report shows Saskatchewan is leading the prairies at 11% harvested, Alberta is at 5.6%, and Manitoba at 4%. Many areas saw a slow start with a wet growing season that delayed seeding, emergence, and crop development. Stats Canada has released its farm cash receipt update for the first half of the year. According to the report, farm cash receipts totaled $51.8 billion for the first half of 2026. Higher livestock and crop receipts drove the increase. It's important to note that farm cash receipts show money coming in, but not what farmers were able to keep after expenses. For Golden West, I'm Glendalee Allen Vossler.
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2: For today, a yellow wind warning in effect as this morning saw wind gusts hitting 90 kilometers an hour, which should be diminishing to 40, gusting 60 in this afternoon at a high of 21 with some clearing skies. For tonight, you're going to be seeing a low of 8 degrees with a bit of fog moving into the region, clearing up by morning on Tuesday with a high of 25. Wednesday, it's going to be 27 with a mix of sun and cloud and a good chance of some showers. Thursday, 26 and sunny. Friday, wrapping up our forecast at a high of 27 with sunshine. Local news, weather, and sports lives on SwiftCurrentOnline.com.
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3: For today, a yellow wind warning in effect as it was gusting up to 90 this morning, but it should only be gusting up to 60 in the afternoon. We're looking like some showers here clearing up, about 10 to 20 millimeters all said and done at a high of 21. For tonight, clear skies, getting a little bit foggy, but that'll clear up by morning. A little bit more wind gusting to 60 and a low of 8 degrees. Tomorrow, mostly sunshine and a high of 25 in Swift Current. Wednesday, sun and cloud with a small chance of rain and a high of 27. Thursday, looking like sunshine at a high of 26. Friday, sunny and a high of 27. It's local news, weather, and sports on your Swift Current online app.
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0: denied 85% of hopper cars ordered by grain shippers, down from 90% the previous week. CN's performance fell to 74%, marking the sixth straight week below the 80% threshold. CPKC supplied 95% of orders, remaining above the 90% for a 16th consecutive week. According to the report, overall system performance continues to struggle consistently to meet the 90% benchmark expected by shippers.
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0: Five fall sports are gearing up this week at the Swift Current Comp as the new school year gets into full swing. Soccer tryouts are from September 1st to the 3rd, with the first Ardens tryouts at Irwin Field on September 1st from 3:45 p.m. till 5:15 p.m., and the first Colts tryouts at Ashley Park Field from 3:30 p.m. to 5 p.m. Volleyball tryouts are also running for 3 days, beginning on September the 1st with Ardens tryouts from 3:30 p.m. to 5:30 p.m. for grades 10 to 12. All Colts tryouts will be from 5:30 p.m. to 7:30 p.m., and tryouts for grade 9 Ardens are from 7:30 p.m. to 9:30 p.m. the same day. Information about more fall sports at the comp and a list of the different tryout times can be found on Swift Current online. Swift Current's Dawson Danberg is this week's Canadian Cowboys Association Athlete of the Week. Danberg put together back-to-back results in junior steer riding at two Saskatchewan rodeos. He won the Arcola Rough Stock with a 75.5-point ride, earning $549. He then traveled to Wapella for Dodge City Days, where he finished fourth and picked up another $54. Danberg has now recorded earnings in seven rodeos this season and currently sits fourth in the CCA Junior Steer Riding Standings. He'll be looking to continue that momentum as the CCA Finals approaches. From local news to local sports, we're here for your updates. 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
0: For today, a yellow wind warning in effect as it was gusting up to 90 this morning, but it should only be gusting up to 60 in the afternoon. We're looking like some showers here clearing up, about 10 to 20 millimeters all said and done at a high of 21. For tonight, clear skies, getting a little bit foggy, but that'll clear up by morning. A little bit more wind gusting to 60 and a low of 8 degrees. Tomorrow, mostly sunshine and a high of 25 in Swift Current. Wednesday, sun and cloud with a small chance of rain and a high of 27. Thursday, looking like sunshine at a high of 26. Friday, sunny and a high of 27. It's local news, weather, and sports on your Swift Current online app.
2: Taking a look at the markets, canola, November, 816.20, down 7.50. January, 825.90, down 7.30. Spring wheat, Minneapolis, September, $7.37. Hard red winter wheat, September, $277.80. Wheat, September, $745.50, down $21.50. Corn, September, $514.25, up $2.25. Oats, September, $340, down $8.75. Soybeans, September, $1,273.50, down $2.75. Soybean meal, September, $334.80, down $3.40. Soybean oil, September, $70.47, down 12 cents. Feeder cattle, September, $321.80. Live cattle, August, $220.72. Lean hogs, October, $83.50. The Canadian dollar is 72 cents, and crude oil, West Texas Intermediate, 83.38. For Golden West, I'm Glendalee Allen Bossler.
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0: Your music, your memories. The greatest hits of all time. From 86, it's Rick Ocasek, and I'm Barry Weiss. The final day of August today, it is wet and it is windy right across Saskatchewan. Certainly harvest operations on hold across a big part of the province today. It looks as though the southeast, so far, has received the most moisture, 50 millimeters in Estevan yesterday. That is an awful lot. In many places, the rain came down so hard and so fast, there was localized flooding. You may have seen pictures out of Regina yesterday. Soaking wet there. Hopefully drier days are ahead. The sun should start to return tomorrow. We'll tell you more about that with your latest local forecast coming right up. And we will play you more of Saskatchewan's best music. The Steve Miller Band, April Wine, Cyndi Lauper, and lots more on the way.
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5: For today, a yellow wind warning in effect as this morning saw wind gusts hitting 90 kilometers an hour, which should be diminishing to 40, gusting 60 in this afternoon at a high of 21 with some clearing skies. For tonight, you're going to be seeing a low of 8 degrees with a bit of fog moving into the region, clearing up by morning on Tuesday with a high of 25. Wednesday, it's going to be 27 with a mix of sun and cloud and a good chance of some showers. Thursday, 26 and sunny. Friday, wrapping up our forecast at a high of 27 with sunshine. Local news, weather, and sports lives on SwiftCurrentOnline.com.
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0: Three-time Juno Award winner, Kim Mitchell. Saskatchewan's best music, the greatest hits of all time. I'm Barry Weiss. Hey, a good job this past weekend by our Toronto Blue Jays. They swept a three-game series from Seattle at just the right time. The Jays are a game and a half out of the last wild card spot in the American League, and they're playing as well right now as they have played all year. So it's fun to watch. The Jays are off today. They start a huge series against Cleveland on Tuesday, one of the teams that we are chasing for a playoff spot. So these are big games on the way. And we will have all three on our three Blue Jay Network stations. AM 1190 from Weyburn, 1330 CJYM Rosetown, and 1210 CFYM Kinderston.
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5: For today, a yellow wind warning in effect as it was gusting up to 90 this morning, but it should only be gusting up to 60 in the afternoon. We're looking like some showers here clearing up about 10 to 20 millimeters all said and done at a high of 21. For tonight, clear skies getting a little bit foggy, but that'll clear up by morning. A little bit more wind gusting to 60 and a low of 8 degrees. Tomorrow, mostly sunshine and a high of 25 in Swift Current. Wednesday, sun and cloud with a small chance of rain and a high of 27. Thursday, looking like sunshine at a high of 26. Friday, sunny and a high of 27. It's local news, weather, and sports on your Swift Current online app.
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It's Hearts on the Monday drive home. I'm Barry Weiss. Wet and windy across our province today. So windy that the Riverhurst Ferry on Lake Diefenbaker was closed earlier today. Just too much wind. If you're headed that way, call ahead to see what the status is now. Here's Lisa Loeb and Stays.

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1: Southwest Talent and Soulful Tunes filled a downtown establishment in Swift Current during the second annual Perry Flynn Folk Fest on Saturday night. And CNNCPKC grain transportation performance slipped in week three of the new crop year. 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

0: That was just a bit of what folks got to enjoy. The grain transportation demand continued to build in week 3 despite ongoing service challenges. The Ag Transport Coalition reports grain companies ordered nearly 9,000 hopper cars during the week, 7% more than the previous week. Demand is expected to climb further until about 10,000 cars. CPKC supplied 95% of what was ordered, while CN supplied 74%. Together, the two railways spotted more than 8,100 cars and about a 1% increase from the previous week. The Ag Transport Coalition says demand is expected to remain strong as the 2026-27 crop year unfolds.
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0: As another school year begins this week, so do tryouts for a variety of fall sports at the Swift Current Comp. Golf, volleyball, and soccer tryouts begin tomorrow and last several days. Golf tryouts are done through several practice rounds, after which scorecards are submitted, and the first practice round is set for tomorrow at the Chinook Golf Course with a 3:45 p.m. tee time. For students interested in cross-country, a meeting will be held on Friday at noon in room 261, while the first competition is right around the corner, coming up on September the 9th in Birstall. Additionally, the Comp's football camp may have already happened, but anyone interested in joining the team can still reach out to Coach Herrick. This week's Canadian Cowboys Association Athlete of the Week is Swift Current's Dawson Danberg.

0: Dan Berg had a strong week in junior steer riding, starting with a first-place finish at the Arcola Rough Stock. He posted a 75.5-point ride to earn the win and $549. Dan Berg then followed that up with a fourth-place finish at Dodge City Days in Wapella, adding another $54 to his season earnings. He currently sits fourth in the CCA junior steer riding standings with the 2026 CCA Finals on the horizon. And if you have a story tip or score to share, make sure to let us know. Give us the call to 306-773-NEWS or submit it anytime on SwiftCurrentOnline.com by clicking on Submit News.
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2: Tonight, clear skies, although we see some fog moving in with a bit of wind gusting to 60 still and a low of 7 degrees. Tomorrow, mostly sunshine with the fog clearing up at a high of 25. Wednesday, it's going to be a mix of sun and cloud, a chance of some more showers and a high of 28. Thursday looks like sunshine for a high of 26. Friday, a mix of sun and cloud at a high of 29. It's local news, weather, and sports on SwiftCurrentOnline.com.
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0: Saskatchewan's best music. And a dance hit from 83. Remember that one? The band Animotion and Obsession. I'm Barry Weiss. Back to school week in Saskatchewan. And if you're a guy like me from a small town, you remember this as the time of year when you'd start to see a whole bunch of your old friends again. Because we had our town friends, right? The kids we hung out with all summer. And then there were the farm kids who we hadn't seen in a couple of months. And they'd come back to school, you know, some of them 4 and 5 inches taller and 15 to 20 pounds heavier. We didn't mess with the farm kids, you know, when we saw them like that in the fall. More of Saskatchewan's best music coming up from the soundtrack of Forrest Gump, Jackson Browne, in a few minutes. BTO is on the way, and the wonderful Cher after your drier weather forecast next.
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2: Tonight, you're going to be seeing a low of 7 degrees with some clear skies, although there should be some fog rolling in around midnight. For tomorrow, the fog clears up, leaving mainly sunny skies at a high of 25 for the day. Wednesday, it's going to be 28 with a mix of sun and cloud and a small chance of some showers. Thursday is going to be 26 and sunny. Friday, 29 with a mix of sun and cloud. It's local news, weather, and sports on SwiftCurrentOnline.com.
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0: music, your memories, and Alanis Morissette on the Monday Drive Home. I'm Barry Weiss. The final day of August is certainly wet and windy across Saskatchewan, just like yesterday. It was so wet in many areas yesterday, we had a bunch of localized flooding in intersections and in basements. The good news is drier, sunny weather is on the way. We'll tell you all about that with your latest local forecast in just a moment, and we'll roll on with more of Saskatchewan's best music, including a trip back to 1979, the year Jerry Doucette won the Juno Award for most promising performer in our country. Nobody coming up after these.
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4: Tonight, clear skies, although we see some fog moving in with a bit of wind gusting to 60 still and a low of 7 degrees. Tomorrow, mostly sunshine with the fog clearing up at a high of 25. Wednesday, it's going to be a mix of sun and cloud, a chance of some more showers and a high of 28. Thursday looks like sunshine for a high of 26. Friday, a mix of sun and cloud at a high of 29. It's local news, weather, and sports on SwiftCurrentOnline.com.
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1: Southwestern Saskatchewan is seeing some strong winds today following rainfall from a low-pressure system. 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
2: Good evening. This is Hayden Michaels. A semi-truck was struck by a train on a track adjacent to the Trans-Canada Highway in Alberta this morning. Between Dunmore and Irvine, the westbound lane of the Trans-Canada Highway was closed after the incident. There is no official word on any injuries or the exact cause of this incident. Multiple Saturday incidents were safely resolved with all Pontex Fire Rescue units back in service by 10 p.m. Two calls for fire and a downed power line on Saturday had crews busy, but thanks to help from local farmers, they were able to answer all calls in a safe and professional manner. The department is thanking its volunteer firefighters, farmers, and local residents for their help and reminding everyone to be cautious around potential ignition sources, especially along roadways in dry conditions. Southwestern Saskatchewan is seeing strong winds today following rainfall from a low-pressure system. Environment Canada meteorologist Terry Lang says that 5.6 millimeters of rain fell yesterday, with another 10.9 millimeters recorded so far today.
3: There still might be some stray showers, thunder showers floating around.

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1: The Hubble Space Telescope, launched in 1990, revealed never-before-seen wonder and beauty in the universe. And now NASA is on the cusp of revealing new corners of the cosmos with its Nancy Grace Roman Space Telescope. Astronomers hope NASA's latest telescope will help them understand more about what scientists call dark matter and dark energy, which they say makes up about 95% of the universe. According to the New York Times, Sean Domingo Goldman, head of astrophysics at NASA, said, "When the new telescope launches, quote, it's going to do things that currently are impossible. In many ways, the astronomical target that Roman is chasing, is designed to study, is the universe itself," unquote. Well, this is our Father's world and universe, and when we learn about what He has made with eyes of faith, we worship Him as our Creator. I'm David Wolin at haventoday.org.
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4: Today on the Prairie Ag Wire, we catch up with CN Rail. Joining me right now, the Assistant Vice President of Grain, David Shednovig. David, it's been a couple of weeks since we chatted last. Bring us up to speed. What's been happening with grain movement?
5: Yeah, well, thanks, Glenda Lee. So we're reporting this right towards the end of August on the 28th. And I guess a couple of things that I would point to. One, that, of course, the carry-in stocks for across the prairies as a whole that got brought into the 26-27 crop year, well above average, considering the large production that we saw last year, maybe roughly 85 million metric tons, and we're going to wait to see if Stats Canada makes any revisions when they come out with their first crop estimates here for the 2026 harvest, and that'll be out right at the end of August. So between that and given the issues, particularly in the Black Sea region, now that you have a number of Russian grain export facilities that are also experiencing limitations on outbound shipments given issues in the Sea of Azov and what we had before around the Black Sea, that's really given a lift to the wheat market. And, you know, I think that's helped propel some of the marketing activities that we've seen over the past month at the same time as well. Canola crush margins remaining strong historically, and we've seen a strong rate of outbound shipments of processed products, you know, given that the crushes remain really strong. So those things have given a lift to the overall grain shipment volumes as we're waiting for new crop to come on and harvest activity to develop. In each of the past 2 weeks, in grain shipment week two, which was the week of the 9th, and then the week of the 16th is shipment week three, we averaged about 550,000 metric tons per week, and that's a pretty strong run rate, especially compared to last year when carry-in stocks into the crop year were quite limited relative to this year. So we're right on the cusp of seeing whether or not we see an August record or not. So that's been kind of going on over the past couple of weeks.
4: Definitely busy as farmers are out harvesting this year's crop. Expectations are we're looking pretty good.
5: We're staying very close to customers on the timing of the demand ramp up as we get into the onset of harvest. Of course, it develops south to north, so we are really wanting to make sure that we get that demand signal right. So it's about the where and the when and ensuring that we've got the rolling stock and the resources in place to move that. So this is that ramp up is the most important time. You're made a little bit easier this year in that there's been a lot more hopper car fleet running on the lines compared to last year. So instead of having a big dip in demand and then trying to

0: climb the mountain on the other side. It's actually, when you've got a lot more fleet rolling, it's easier to manage around those bumps around the timing of when harvest wants to come on and new crop movement. So that's a good thing in terms of just dealing with the ramp up.
1: Speaking of the harvest and grain moving to elevator and in the end, rail car and port, we have a new facility coming online. Marengo has been bought by JGL Commodities.
0: Yeah, so for those who are not familiar with Marengo, it's right near the Alberta-Saskatchewan border. It's on the line that comes out of Saskatoon towards Kindersley. And, West Central Saskatchewan, that's a very important region for CN to draw grain from. You got Rosetown, Kindersley, Marengo towards the end of the line, and right at the tail end of the line is Oyen in Alberta. And, we're looking forward to seeing the facility ramp up, and it's a good development for Western Canadian farmers, especially in that area.
1: Final thoughts, key comments you would like to leave with people today?
0: Probably just the main thing, very busy time of year, and wish everybody a safe harvest. With big equipment moving around, it's easy to get in a rush, and just wish everybody a safe harvest season and good weather here so we can maintain crop quality.
1: That's David Chadnovic, Assistant Vice President of Grain for CN Rail. For Golden West, I'm Glendalee Allen Vossler.
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6: Tonight, you're going to be seeing a low of 7 degrees with some clear skies, although there should be some fog rolling in around midnight. For tomorrow, the fog clears up, leaving mainly sunny skies at a high of 25 for the day. Wednesday, it's going to be 28 with a mix of sun and cloud and a small chance of some showers. Thursday is going to be 26 and sunny. Friday, 29 with a mix of sun and cloud. It's local news, weather, and sports on SwiftCurrentOnline.com.
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